2020, yeah. Check the motherfucking remix. You heard Purple Pete, Seal Zane. What? Sensational. Go down, Cohen. Chuck Blitz. 2006. Doing it like this. Aliens have landed. You heard. The future is now. So I'm just going out to all my purple peeps out there.

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Consultation with leading experts in the field makes it perfectly clear, that we are all now programmed for perfect happiness.

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Well, I can honestly say

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1: Why are you making me hurt you? I love you. 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
2: 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At least I mean by tomorrow I won't be anyway. Whole new ball game.
1: Whole new day. 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
1: Yes, yes, y'all.
0: Say yes, yes, y'all.
1: Yes, yes, y'all.
0: Say man lift the back in.
1: Man lift the back in.
0: Say man lift the back in.
1: Man lift the back in.
0: The back in. The back in. 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
1: By figures, the sewer system is a great private place to party. As the police responded to a call from a resident in the neighborhood just after midnight. The man was sitting in his backyard when he saw the men lift the manhole cover and climb in. When police arrived, they heard music coming from below the street.

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1: What are you doing this?
0: I'm rocking.
1: Yeah. No, I see that. What for?
0: Money. I want just some study bitches and hoes. And some candy for my nose. Some dino stones. A roll with my chrome.
1: Hey, genius. You even know what that means?
0: What does it mean?
1: Where's the keyboards and the tambourine and the guitar? And, you know, I mean, the stuff that, like, white people like.
0: You want a piano?
1: Something badass. Like, REO Speedwagon or something.
0: Yeah, yeah.
2: Hey, yo, I know this dude, right? 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
1: I am Priest. And we are here on behalf of Attica Blues Plural.

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1: 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Mounted the summon, shaped in the form of a zero. 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

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Eagles if people were birds, I'd be a hawk. New York thug, imperial pigeons will perish. Unbound, unchained, around the sound serves. It's a manifesto, declaration, statement, parchment, page, credo, we know freedom. Welcome, change, strange, and I like it. Mike Majestic, liberating lung from cage. Page 29 from the rhyming dictionary. Various random man-made material make man feel. Under the heel of my voice, this will crush you. We feel free.

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1: 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Yeah. 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
1: People turn your shit up. 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
1: a long silver needle piercing the outer lens of your eye fluid.
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And we'd like for you to join in with us and have a ball.

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I'm going to start by saying this. Seattle no longer feels the need to.

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What's minor ways? Cause I'm trying to slide in Cyan Gator's house, all white like the picket fence and prying neighbors. Fuck arrangements prior, trying to smoke, drink and die in Vegas. 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Up my weight, don't wear black and have a splendid evening. Inattentive, leaving shit to 60 seconds left. Flexion, stretch, definition, chest ingesting, sesh. Finessing, setting text to question, fretching, get the checks. Checking for a chick to plug a piff, chug a fifth and jet. These days the tracks stack nicely as my stats max. Spat raps, no cat stacks, wife. Shit turns sour, now the backlash pricey. Hashtag icy like the pack, that's Verde. No TBT, still the pad. Catch wordplay like I snap. 6 days, only nap come Thursday. First things first, fuck first place. Got rappers thinking they the freshest till they puree. Rarely listen to the hearsay. Catch a glimpse, then I steer away. Front and back, punching somewhere in the back, writing slack punches. Fruit cooler, chase the stack, luncheon. Pack bumping, still as quiet like it's tying. Heard a passing siren, we lit the flag of Ireland. Mind state migrating to an island where the water washing up against white sand. Got the glass in the right hand, stationary at the mic stand. Step outside with the slight tan. Once the flight land, now we getting faded. Hitting tree, no stick and seed. Playing quiet and it's the limousine lane. Switch at different speeds. I'm with 2x6, shipping tea at the patisserie like Mr. Sheen. Yo, she kiss her teeth and say you small scale like a figurine. Shave it just for me, wash the dishes, Mr. Clean. Smoking vividly, skip the mission, piece of the mystery. For a piff, I'm overeating like the shit for free. It's safe to say it's progression. She fried the bacon with the coffee percolating as I slept in. On top the steak had the fresh ring.

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0: 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Anything you can remember.
1: I can't remember.
0: We need your help so we can find the other children.
1: A house. They took us to a house.
0: Who?
1: I don't know. People.
0: Do you think the other children are still there?

0: 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Anything you can remember.
1: I can't remember.
0: We need your help so we can find the other children.
1: They took us to a house.
0: Who?
1: I don't know. People.
0: Do you think the other children are still there?

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1: I ain't got time to bleed.
0: Oh. Okay. You got time to duck?

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1: Did you find Hawkins?
0: I can't tell.

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1: 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He's got the best seat in the house.
2: Skiru. 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

0: Tech 9, rhyme trouble, mics are mine, never crumble.
1: Look, bitch. Not because I say so, but because this exercise makes it so.
2: Hold it, Long John! No!
3: No! No, no!
4: Oh! Come on.
5: Yes.
6: Oh, my.
5: Okay, okay, folks, fun's over.
6: Well. Well, it's about time.
7: And now, the beat.
5: Beat!
7: Are you ready?
5: Okay,
7: this is it.
5: Oh,
7: God.
8: Y'all listen to this, all right?

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I say I'll care forever. And I

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1: A most gruesome one, that of body snatching.
0: What?
1: You're a body snatcher, sir. 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

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There are no scientists on the way down. 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

0: 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It is! It's...
1: Chaos.
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Now, let's all just laugh.

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0: Hey, Black Sabbath, how you doing? 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The guy that invented black charcoal in the 90s back in San Francisco. How are you?
1: I heard you invented the tortilla chips.
2: Yeah, I did.
1: Are you drinking with Miller, I see. Is that a mustache or a dirt line?
2: Pretty much a dirt line.
1: How's that hairdo of yours? Trying to bring back the 80s?
0: It's pretty good. What happened to the Chicken Littles in Society of Year?
1: What, you got tagged by some vultures?
0: What the hell you got to talk about, mummy?
3: Go. Go. 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

0: We got D-Styles on the wheel. 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What's going on, bro?
1: What's up?
0: Oh, just chilling, man. How's everything doing?
1: Cool, cool. Chilling, too.
0: Hey, man, that's some good scratching doing, man. Hey, real good, real good. Yeah. Hey, why don't you bust a rap for us, DJ Flair?
1: Should I?
0: I think you should. All right.

0: What's up, y'all? You got something to say? This fool didn't help me on the background singing. You know, this fool right here represents finger something.
1: Molecular Butt Monkeys.
0: Yo, and he's Golden Child, otherwise known as Justin from NSYNC. You ever heard of them? You know that singing group, you know. Yeah, and I'm DJ Nobility, the fucking Cherry Buster.
1: A.K.A. Charlie.
0: Yeah, A.K.A. Big Kong. I was just playing. Yo, what's up to my crew? The Finger Bangers down there in San Jose that's not here. We got Man Replay. We got Rocky Rock, EJ, Square One. Oh, shit, this shit's skipping. And Cut So Quick. This is how we do it when it's live and shit. Cut So Quick. Who else would we get? What's up to Zebra Records and my man Dish right here. Hey, yo, hey, Sugar Faggot was talking hella shit about you, though. He said he was going to slice his throat.
2: Fuck that punk-ass motherfucker with that fake-ass bag shit. I seen that shit back in the 70s, that bad comedian. Fuck that motherfucker, he's a non-original son of a bitch. Yo, stop running and use

0: to DJ A Ball. 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
0: No, it's your former lover. DJ Q-Bert!
1: Oh, he's the guy that screwed you in the ass first?

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0: Would you like to say anything before you go?
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0: Oh, shut your mouth! It is the Senior Writer Show!

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1: 1, 2, 3,
0: this is the Super Burger Show! God, Garden! It's a new show! We won't be back till about 3 months! So whoever's listening to this, listen to it now! What do you have to say for yourself?
2: I take a rough from the frelf.
0: And I look so crazy cold.
2: Everybody's a goddamn with a sneeze hole.
0: Oh, Rick, you look so cold.
2: Everybody's a zips in the slam show.
0: Rock in the show.
2: Hip hop, Joe, you don't show.
0: The Sugar Frankie Show. It's totally hip hop, oh yeah. Oh, we're shaking up fucking cold.
2: And we're sitting to get popped the bingo.
0: Rockin' shuckle crow.
2: Hip hop, yeah, it's the slam show.
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2: Got a pantyhose up my damn yo.
0: I got a clacking clown.
2: Did you cue hip hop, polo, jip, mix, not so. 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
0: Oh yeah. We got Hubert. I'll make my stride. This Apollo, Doug Gunn, SUV, Fusion,

0: I've been noodle, no, I'm not the one, I studied judo. 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Don't matter, put the chrome to your bladder, splatter your abs. 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
1: Pronto llegará el día de mi suerte, te lo juro por mí.

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Too much Bacardi, started speaking dumb. 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Must have been.